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You fucking listen to everyone from Rakim, Slick Rick, Nas, Wu-Tang, Big Daddy Kane, KRS-One. I'm comparing you to these guys right now, not because I'm licking your ass or I'm just trying to give you any self-confidence. 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
0: Fucking lacing and some dubstep, because that's what I like to do. 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
1: We're just like other people. 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
0: 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We're gonna set it off with
2: Indeed.
0: You know, ladies first and all that good shit. So keep it.

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0: I don't want you to make it like a story or nothing. I just want you to come on some straight rap shit. Rip a nigga in his ass and let him know how we do it.
2: Now Macy, yo, Puff Cheaper, my rich nip line.

0: convinced about ghost weed? 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
2: yo, I'm saying, oh yeah, all right, yo, I could do anybody. Listen, I name somebody. I bet you.
1: Fife.
2: Yo, I sound just like him. Fife Dawg. Watch. All right, I'm about to do this.
3: Yo, whatever, whatever. Just show me, all right? Just show me.
2: I'll show you something else too, but right now I'm about to show you Fife. You heard? All right, here we go.
3: You know what? Just somebody hit the beat.

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1: What? Yeah. No, I'm Fife. Fife, nigga, still what?
2: See, you know how I know you ain't Fife? You just said I own the Knicks or something.
1: Right? Listen, man, I'm saying it's sports. It's sports. I'm just doing it. I'm saying it don't matter. That's not the point.
3: Pasta, yeah.
1: I sound like Fife.

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2: Somebody in this room.
0: I hit the back window in search of any Nintendo DVDs, plasma screen TVs in the trunk. We made a right, they made a left, they made a right, they made a left. We was just circling life. My mama called.
3: Hello?

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2: Yeah, we finally got that nigga faded. 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
3: Blood already on, nigga.
2: I think he hit the wrong blunt, though.
1: Ooh, which one are you talking about? Which one you talking about?
2: I hope he hit the one with the shenanigans, eh? I'm afraid he hit that.
4: Nah, that nigga straight, he ain't hit that one.
2: Not the shenanigans? Yeah, that nigga the shenanigans.
5: Nigga, I think we should push back to the city, for real, though.
2: Nigga, for what? What's that Jeezy song say, nigga?
6: Last time I checked, I was
2: a
6: man on these streets, man.
2: Yeah, that shit right there. I'm trying to be the nigga in the street.
5: There you go.
6: Man, you know how the shit go.
2: All right, here's the plan, love. We can use the kickback as an alibi. Wait till the sun go down, roll out, complete the mission, drop K-Dot off at his mama van at the park, because I know he's trying to fuck on Shireen tonight.
6: Yeah.
7: Not going to do it.
2: Then we all gonna meet back at the block at about 10:30.
6: That's straight, but we should just meet up around 12. I'm trying to fuck on something too.
2: Nigga, shit your dumb ass back down, nigga. 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

0: Or the bomber clock text some boy. 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

0: babies and the ferns can't say if the felines talk to me. 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
1: Oh, Besso, you're telling.

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Seems to me, though, that the reason we're together here

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1: In the back of the cab, the girls look at each other like, what the fuck was that?
2: Where was that, in the club?
1: I don't know, says the driver. I never like rap. Well, can't you put it on magic then or something like that?

Hill of the Dead. But this decomposing composer needs a kick in the head. First of all, he was anti-Semitic. But worst of all, he was glad to admit it. He said a Jew poet couldn't be a true poet. But have you heard Hotline Bling? A Jew wrote it. So can the artist and the art ever be separated? It's hard to boycott something that you love, but it's easy if you hate it. Like if I never hear Richard Wagner again, I know I wouldn't miss him. But I still bang that R. Kelly remix to

hands can see the answers in the blankness of the canvas through the cancerous, unblinking eyes of the cameras. Fake martyrs fall the farthest. Every artist is a target. Fire starters, arsonists, narcissists, professional liars. That's why it's called artifice. They're not good people. They're just people. So when I say fuck Richard Wagner, it's cheap and it's easy. I'm a clown in the media circus on TV, with Berman speaking in German, perverting the truth and fulfilling my purpose to purchase attention by spitting these verses. But does he deserve it? Because he's imperfect? So when I say fuck Wagner, how about fuck Chili? How about fuck everybody? 'Cause we're all guilty. We are all trolls. We are all triggered. And the truth hurts. We are all Richard.

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1: No surviving human beings.
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1: All land will no longer be green.
0: Plastic.
1: No soul surviving human beings.
0: Random.
1: All land will no longer be green.
0: Traffic lights.
1: No soul surviving human beings.
0: Wars and fights.
1: All land will no longer be green.
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1: God is saved, he is driven from the dark, dark pool of the city, staring at the moon, touchant les enfants. When Gunness was drunk, the Udi decree is clamping trunk.
2: If you say you spend, we'll treat you like an afro. 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But in these wild days, wild days, our wild days are enough. Smell anything, what stings to scare the lovers? It's smell the wars and the roses grow. 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If you say you spoon, he will treat you like an outflow. 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
0: Kwame.
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1: Oh, yeah, that's him. 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
0: Kwame.
1: Oh, yeah, Kwame.
0: It's the man we all know and love.
1: Oh, I'm Fletcher.
0: Kwame.

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0: Y'all got some collard greens, you know?
1: Blueberry, I'm gonna get some blueberries.
0: The green banana, yeah, I don't know about all that.

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0: I got a hoe named Real DeReal. She got a buddy named SB12. Now you know the deal. We gets freaky in the studio late night. That's why the beats that you hear coming real tight. Something to roll to, something to stroll to. If you's a player in the game, this'll hold you. More money for the bankroll. Stick to the script, don't slip in the 9-4. A lot of fools put salt in the game, to where these women get the notion that

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I just wiggle my toes on a mink rug and press play on remote at the Players Club. 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

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The word was getting out, both tays out rappable. Don't need a Glock, but I bought one just in case. Sucker try to stop me from pursuing my paper chase. So the chase is on, because it don't stop. I got the beat, I got the rap, you make the Glock pop. So treacherous, and suckers could be sweaters on a bad day. By the way, just in case you never heard a rapper forte, I'm on a smooth tip. Never tripping on them suckers, popping off of the lip. I pop the top off the drink, and we can roll some dank, bro. Leave the gat at the house, bring some dominoes. Kick off your shoes, relax, and get a body rub.

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So get your membership, but never slip the lane as fast, or else fly, have to tap that ass and drop it to the ground.

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